down, dig, shoot, ding. A rapid fire sparkle chemical through the atmosphere here. And thinking that I'm thinking of thinking only makes me think a kink in a way that only goes to side that Descartes was right.

every chance in honky tonks for my drinks and tips. But most of the time I spend behind these

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I remember when you couldn't wait